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0: Corey Kinn's going to be on the show soon. That's him with Coe Wetzel and Rocky Mountain Low on Country Nights Live. We've got Jordan Davis coming up next. You know, his latest album, he really went out of his way, like, just to make sure he was pushing his boundaries on it. I love it.
1: 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Truly hope that people that hear this record can hear that we did something different. 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We approached songwriting differently. We tried to make something that we haven't done before. I honestly think we did it.
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6: 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Also selling will be 4 red Sim Angus commercial bulls coming 2 years old, as well as 2 2-year-old registered Brangus bulls. 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

0: After all the bars are closed, Thomas Rhett on Country Nights Live. 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
1: I would say out of this genre, Bruno Mars has kind of always been my one. 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

The latest from Caroline Jones. You're It For Me, Honey, on The Overnight Ride. My name's Justin. You can always catch me on Instagram, Justin Off Air. It's Lee Bryce and one of them girls.

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10: 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Will be black or black white face, Charolais cross, some Brahman cross. 90 head of black and black white face bred cows. 20 head of Charolais cross bred cows. 20 head of red and red white face bred cows, and we'll also have some Brahman cross young bred cows. Also selling will be 4 red Sim Angus commercial bulls coming 2 years old, as well as 2 2-year-old registered Brangus bulls. 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
12: 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That's right, at 4 o'clock showtime. 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

0: 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South Alabama Stockyard in Brundage, Alabama is excited to announce its 8th annual Father's Day sale Saturday, June 13th at noon. You don't want to miss this great lineup of replacement cattle to add value to your herd. This is a closed consignment sale. Selling will be 70 plus good young pairs, will be black or black white face, Charolais cross, some Brahman cross. 90 head of black and black white face bred cows, 20 head of Charolais cross bred cows, 20 head of red and red white face bred cows, and we'll also have some Brahman cross young bred cows. Also selling will be 4 red Sim Angus commercial bulls coming 2 years old, as well as 2 2-year-old registered Brangus bulls. For more information, call Stan Adams at 334-726-2181, Chase Adams at 334-726-2825, or Jaron King at 334-648-9850. Come join us Saturday, June 13th at noon at South Alabama Stockyard in Brundage for this replacement cow sale. Like us on Facebook for videos and pictures of consigned cattle, and come see us at our weekly sales every Wednesday at noon.
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7: 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Eden Brent just won another Blues Music Award a couple of weeks ago, and we're excited she's back down here. Miss Boogaloo. 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

0: little bit later on. I'll be leaving the show early today. 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So it is going to happen. Still trying to figure out if we have a deal with Iran or not. That's still kind of gray.
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0: By the way, a lot of the people on the text are noticing something. You know, they always think that you are,
1: oh, I'm telling you.
0: That you and Speedy are kin. They've already started on you.
1: Yeah.
2: Hey, Daddy.
0: Look right there at that one.
1: Oh, yeah.
0: Gary's got chicken legs.
1: I got chicken legs.
3: Mm-hmm. I never looked at your legs.
0: Hey, they're chicken.
3: Throw one on up there.
0: Hey, he's like,
3: there. Oh, that's a
0: skinny
3: look at that.
0: Leg.
3: Look at that.
0: Boy, that's
3: look
0: a skinny
3: at
0: leg.
3: That.
0: Boy, that's a skinny leg.
3: Oh, goodness.
1: Yeah. I'm going to tell you what.
4: Be over speed.
3: Mm-hmm. How you doing over there, buddy?
1: I'm doing good.
0: Mm-hmm.
1: Doing real good.
3: How's your attitude today?
1: It's okay.
4: Average.
1: I guess.
0: Average.
1: It's average.
3: Better than at Regions before it started?
4: Boy.

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1: Welcome back. Brand new hour here with Speedy, Greg Adler, Gary the Bulldozer Man, Bill Spurmaster himself, hanging out with us the rest of the way. I mean, you know, maybe you can have some. Good to have him back. It's been an impactful visit if you missed it. And if you did miss any of the show today, including Gary, catch it on the Daily Archive on the podcast or YouTube channel. Also, this weekend, you got all the archives from the show this week. You've got a new Wednesday Bible study. You've got a new Rick and Bubba's Greatest Hits and Radio Gold. And you got a brand new Strange Encounters. All coming out this weekend. And I will be leaving the show about halfway through this hour, and I'll leave you in the able hands of Speedy, Greg, Adler, and Gary.
2: How's that sound? Just you saying it.
3: How's that sound? Sound pretty good, man.
1: Hey, Speedy, I want you to know he's been over here saying, hey, I want to get over here and run this thing here. I want to do the one mic.
2: You think he'd let us drive his tractor? Ain't no way.
1: He said, I done driven stitch gears, got more buttons than this. I can do it. So, but you got a little too blocked on a couple of things, didn't you?
3: Yeah.
4: Mm-hmm. It happens.
2: Mm-hmm. Can I ask Gary one question? I know we're about to go somewhere. Mm-hmm. Just one. What's your favorite superhero?
3: Superhero. I don't know. It kind of jumped like, out there.
2: Yeah, you're talking about Superman, Batman,
4: Spider-Man.
3: Well, I used to watch Superman some.
1: I thought he was going to say? Oh, I'd be Merle Haggard.
2: Yeah, that would have been a great response.
1: Yeah.
2: So is it Superman? It's National Superman Day.
4: Mm-hmm. Oh, is it?
1: What does that even mean?
3: I don't know.
4: You remember the old one that came on when we were kids?
1: Oh, I loved it.
4: Yeah. Black and white.
1: Mm-hmm.
2: Oh, there you are again.
4: Faster than a speeding bullet.
1: Did you prefer corny Superman and corny Batman and Robin over the darker, we're troubled people superhero thing?
4: I kind of did. As stupid as the Batman and all that was.

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0: Heat and humidity, the big story Friday through the weekend. Each afternoon features highs in the 90s under a mix of sun and clouds. Heat index values around 100. Showers and thunderstorms possible today. Higher coverage this weekend. Overnight lows will stay in the 70s.
1: 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I'm WSFA meteorologist Nick Gunter on I-92.

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Speaking of the coast, remember five for beach, you and me. That sunset cliffs by the sea in the night rolled in. And you still talk about that moon that I can't recall, but God, I saw.

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It's 30 minutes in a row on your home for the Rick Burgess Show in the morning. 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

0: 2022. 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
21: Heat and humidity, the big story Friday through the weekend. Each afternoon features highs in the 90s under a mix of sun and clouds. Heat index values around 100. Showers and thunderstorms possible today. Higher coverage this weekend. Overnight lows will stay in the 70s.
22: And that's your First Alert forecast. I'm WSFA meteorologist Nick Gunter on I-92.

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0: I-92 Traffic Center update with major delay.
1: 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Got a couple of things going on. Please use caution. South Boulevard in front of Baptist, Atlanta Highway at Delrata, and South Boulevard at Rosa Parks. 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
17: A better life with Dr. Sanjay Gupta.
18: People have started using AI for all sorts of things, but I cannot think of an area where the stakes are higher than your health. First of all, I'll tell you this. I know doctors who have cracked some seemingly impossible cases with the help of AI, so it can be a powerful tool. But AI can also hallucinate, provide bad advice, and be just as confident when it does that. If you do decide to plug any personal medical information into one of these chatbots, you should know that while the companies that created them have robust privacy protections in place, they are not bound by HIPAA, like your healthcare provider is. Whatever the advice presented to you, take it with a degree of healthy skepticism. always get a second opinion. And remember, if you ever experience concerning symptoms, skip the AI consult and head straight to the ER. I'm Dr. Sanjay Gupta, helping you live a better life.

Famous NBA Finals, Knicks and Spurs. The other night, the game in New York. Taylor Swift in attendance wearing a shirt that said Stevie Nicks in Knicks colors. Here she is from Toy Story 5. I knew it, I knew you. I-92 WLWI.

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